Okay, Fire Control, Chief City of Lockport. EMS requested a Lockport Rehab, 909 Lincoln Ave in the lobby between Lincoln Place and Nixon Place with a 74-year-old female with chest pains. Hey, let's priority incident. We'll be on your side. American Fire Control repeating to City of Lockport. EMS requested a Lockport Rehab, 909 Lincoln Ave in the lobby between Nixon and Lincoln Place for the 74-year-old female with chest pains. EMS priority incident will be on your attack. Fire Control clear 2005.

Okay, Fire Control 2, City of Lockport. EMS requested at Briarwood, 1001 Lincoln Ave. They'll be on the in the front on a bench. For a 63-year-old male who fell into a pricker bush with lacerations on the back of their head. Bleeding is controlled. BLS priority and incident will be on your attack list. Okay, Fire Control, repeating to City of Lockport. EMS requested at Briarwood Manor, 1001 Lincoln Ave, between Lincoln Place and Nixon Place. Patient will be out front on a bench. A 63-year-old male who fell into a pricker bush with lacerations on the back of his head. Bleeding is controlled. BLS priority incident will be on your attack list. Fire Control clear, 2011.

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0: Okay, Parker Control to County EMS. Mutually requested for the city of Lockport, 95 Locust Street between Genesee and South Street, apartment D is in David. So a 21-year-old male who stepped on a rusty nail. Baylor Standard, incident will be on LFT Deck 1. Okay, Parker Control, repeating to County EMS. Mutually requested with the city of Lockport at 95 Locust Street and apartment D is in David. In Genesee and South for a 21-year-old male who stepped on a rusty nail. BLS standard incident will be on your attack one. Question, how is the attack one? Fire control clear, 2028.
1: Finish
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1: 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We're responding from Middleport.
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Okay, Ground Control 2, NT Engine 6, Correction Engine 4. Equipment is requested for a fire alarm at Carousel Apartments, 100 Oliver Street to Mechanic and Goundry for the Zone 8 fire alarm, unknown apartment. Incident will be under your tag 1. Okay, Ground Control, repeating to NT Engine 4. Your equipment is requested for the fire alarm at Carousel Apartments, 100 Oliver Street, to Mechanic and Goundry. Coming from Zone 8, unknown apartment number, incident will be on your tag 1. 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

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EMS requested at 491 Woodward Ave between Sunset and Payne for a 76-year-old female with chest pain, cardiac history, and short of breath. ALS priority incident will be on your attack one. Archive Air Control repeating to NT Engine 6. EMS requested at 491 Woodward Ave between Sunset and Payne for a 76-year-old female with chest pain, cardiac history, and short of breath. ALS priority incident will be on your TAC-1. Fire control clear, 2032.

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Incident will be on your attack 1. 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
0: I'm going to transfer last port to Kenmore.
1: Time for receive.

Archon Control to City of Lockport. EMS requested at the intersection of Prentice and North Transit. For a 44-year-old male, possible heat-related incident, feels very disoriented. ALS priority incident will be on your attack one. Archon Control repeating to City of Lockport. EMS requested the intersection of Prentice and North Transit. For a 44-year-old male, possibly heat-related...

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Parker, Virtual 2 Parker. He wants to question at Camp Keenan, 8571 Lower Lake Road between Quaker and Heartland, in the infirmary for a 65-year-old male vomiting. Feel a standard incident will be on EMS. Parker, Virtual 2 Parker. EMS requested at Camp Keenan, 8571 Lower Lake Road in the infirmary between Quaker and Heartland for 65-year-old male vomiting. Feel a standard incident will be on EMS. Fire control cleared, 2128.

Okay, Fire Control 2 NT Truck 1. EMS requested at 41 Kramer Street off of Zimmerman for a 2-year-old female who bit through her tongue. The bleeding is not controlled. ALS priority incident will be under attack 1. Okay, Fire Control repeating 2 NT Truck 1. EMS requested at 41 Kramer Street off of Zimmerman for the 2-year-old female who bit through her tongue. Bleeding is not controlled. ALS priority incident will be on your attack one. Fire control clear, 2132.

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0: 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Are you back in the county covering the west?
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0: 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Standby. I'll advise you when they're back in service.
1: 10-4, clear of the standby.

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We're back in covering the west. 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

Okay, fire control to City of Lockport. You must request it at 61 Scoville between Monroe and Clinton for the 60-year-old male who fell approximately 30 minutes ago with hip pain and is altered. ALS priority incident will be on your attack one. American Fire Control repeating to City of Lockport. EMS requested at 61 Scoville between Monroe and Clinton for the 60-year-old male who fell approximately 30 minutes ago with hip pain and is altered. ALS priority incident will be on your attack one. Fire Control clear, 22-33.

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Cellar Avenue on Wall Street for the strong odor of plastic, messed up on Fair Elm Street. Caller can see black smoke. Grand Cillian, NTFD, TAC 1. Niagara County Fire Control repeating the NT Engine 6, Truck 1, and Car 10. Strong odor of plastic, messed up on fire. Caller can see black smoke at Cellar Avenue on Wall Street. Grand Cillian, NTFD, TAC 1. Niagara County Fire Control clear at 2239.

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Snyder County Fire Control clear, 2243.

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Your second EMS call. 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

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EMS 8705 3rd Avenue, 8705 3rd Avenue between Tuscarora and 2nd. Responding for a 61-year-old female. 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Feel standard recommended and still be on FDMS. 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

Magnify Control 2, South Wilson and Wilson. EMS 758 B Street, 758 B and Boy Street, between New Road and E Street. Responding for a medical alarm for an 86-year-old male, cell, bleeding from the head, unknown if controlled. ALS priority recommended, urine will be on FD EMS. Repeating to South Wilson and Wilson, EMS 758 B Street, 758 B as in Boy Street, between New Road and E Street. Responding for a medical alarm for an 86-year-old male, fell on the floor, bleeding from the head, unknown if controlled. ALS priority recommended, and so be on FD EMS. 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

Okay, control to Wilson and County EMS. Wilson, second set of tones for the EMS call with South Wilson County EMS call to the area. 758 B Street, 758 B Street, between New and E Street for the medical alarm for a 6-year-old male cell bleeding from the head, unknown as controlled, male and priority recommended, and still be on SP EMS. Repeating to Wilson and County EMS. Wilson, second set of tones for the EMS call itself. Wilson County EMS called in the area. 758 B Street, 758 B Street between New and E Street. Responding for a medical alarm for 86-year-old male. Cell bleeding from the head, unknown as controlled. ALS priority recommended. So be on FDMS. Fire control clear, 120. EMS 21. I got you called to the area, 120.

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South Los Angeles, regard your tones. I kind of control to Wilson for a fire alarm. That's the Woodcock Brothers Brewing Company, 638 Lake Street, 638 Lake Street, between Wilson, Cambria, and Wilcox. Give me a general fire alarm. No description. Here until the MFD Type 1. Repeating to Wilson, fire alarm from the Woodcock Brothers Brewing Company, 638 Lake Street, 638 Lake Street, between Wilson, Cambria Road, and Wilcox Street. A general fire alarm, no description. Here until the MFD Type 1. Park control clear, 120.

Vancouver, 12-2 South Wilson. This man with fire alarm with Wilson, 638 Lake Street, the Woodcock Brothers, for the general fire alarm. It's only on FDTAC 1. Repeating to South Wilson, responding with Wilson for the fire alarm at the Woodcock Brothers Brewing Company, 638 Lake Street, 638 Lake. Between Wilson, Cameron, and Wilcox for the general fire alarm. No description, it's to be on FDTAC 1, park control clear, 129.

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0: E4 shortly. I'll be in route with 2084 shortly. 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

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Responding for a 65-year-old female, a lot of bad negative injuries, requesting a lift assist. 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Responding for a 65-year-old female, fell out of bed, denying injuries, requesting lift assist. 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

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ALS priority recommended, and still be on NTFD tag 1. 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

Okay, for consult to Williston 1 EMS, 715, 715 Oneida, between North 7th and North 8th. For the 78-year-old female, requesting lift assist. We're repeating to Williston 1 EMS, 715 Oneida Street, between North 7th and North 8th. For the 78-year-old female, requesting lift assist. 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

Packet after Control 2, Lewis to 1-6 and center zones for the EMS call. 715 on Adder Street between North 7th and North 8th. 78-year-old female, requesting Lewis to assist. 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
1: What?
0: You hear yourself and one other on the board. We had a couple of unfounded calls earlier at this address. We did get a call back stating that the wife, who was on the floor for 3 hours, assisted herself onto the couch. You want us to have county start that way cold to the area?
1: We'll check it out. 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
0: Check.
1: Just confirming, you said that she had helped herself back onto the couch?
0: Affirmative. We do have medical alerts for that address for a male and female with dementia status.
1: Received.
0: You also have patrol en route as well.
1: Received that.
0: Park control to all copies, check your status. 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

0: 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Just waiting for crew.
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2: 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I'm pulling on location.
1: 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We still have county EMS called to the area. 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
1: 9-4. 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

0: 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EMS at 5344 Ernest Road between East Pew Drive and East High Street for a 37-year-old male with chest pain that's radiating down his arm. 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

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County EMS 23 and route 5344 Ernest.

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He's feeling generally weak and confused. BLS priority recommended. 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EMS 39794 Forest Parkway, between Forest Lake Drive and Connecting Road, apartment 253 for the 78-year-old male with a possible UTI. 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

Niagara County Fire Control 2 South Lockport, EMS 6109 South Road between London Air Drive and Glendale. You're going to the parking lot for an unknown age female that fell, struck her head, is currently bleeding or attempting to control. 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Heading to the parking lot for the unknown age female that fell, struck her head, currently bleeding or attempting to control. DLS priority recommended, incident FD EMS, Twin City responding from Commerce, time of call. 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

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You have Twin City responding from the Boulevard and 290 for your EMS call at the Wellno. Fire control repeating to South Lockport. You have Twin City responding from the Boulevard and 290 for your EMS call at the Wellno. Fire control clear 856.

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Second set of tones for your EMS call at the well now, 5801 South Transit Road. Fire Control repeating 2 South Lockport. Second set of tones for your EMS call at the well now, 5801 South Transit Road. Just for the city and route, time of call from the Boulevard and 290. Fire Control clear 902.

Niagara County Fire Control 2 Adams, EMS 39594 Forest Parkway, between Connecting Road and Forest Lake Drive, apartment 217. For the 76-year-old female that fell yesterday, now having some difficulty breathing and unable to ambulate, ALS priority recommended, incident at the EMS. Fire Control repeating to Adams, EMS 39594 Forest Parkway, between Connecting Road and Forest Lake Drive, apartment 217, for the 76-year-old female that fell yesterday, now complaining of difficulty breathing and unable to ambulate. ALS priority recommended. Incident at the EMS, fire control clear 928.

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0: 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Incident, LFD, tap 1. Fire Detour repeating to the city of Rockport EMS, Akron at Davison. We have a 20-year-old female who collapsed after grabbing her head. She is breathing at this time. LPD has been notified. 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Fire Control clear, 932.
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You have a Twin City unit responding from North French in transit for your EMS call at 5959 Oak Lane. 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Twin City unit responding from North French in transit for your EMS call, 5959 Oak Lane.

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0: We're assembling a crew for 23 M3. I copy Twin City was responding.
1: 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We also got a call in from LFD stating they have a rig available if needed.
0: They're closer. 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You could put Twin City in service with that, thanks.
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Niagara County Fire Control to Lewiston 1 EMS 1808 Langdon Road between Porter Center and Williams. Use the side door for the 61-year-old female who fell, currently with a decreased level of consciousness, ALS priority recommended, incident at the EMS. Fire Control repeating to Lewiston 1 EMS 1808 Langdon Road between Porter Center and Williams. Use the side door for the 61-year-old female who fell, currently with a decreased level of consciousness, ALS priority recommended, incident at the EMS. Fire Control clear, 1034.

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0: Yes, ma'am. It looks like we have enough manpower. We'll be leaving shortly. 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
1: 10-4 with 7 or 9.
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Snyder County Fire Control, 201 Millville, PMS at Pendleton Town Park, 6570 Camel Boulevard between Brower Drive and Siegel. You're headed to the water tower for a 65-year-old male with a possible torn Achilles from playing flag football. No critical symptoms. 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Incident at the EMS. Fire control repeating to Wendellville. EMS at Pendleton Town Park. 6570 Campbell Boulevard between Brower Drive and Siegel. You're going to the water tower for the 65-year-old male with a possible torn Achilles from flag football. No critical symptoms. 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Fire control clear 1108.

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Tiger Bay, Fair Control 2 Wilson, South Wilson and Alcott, your ALS is requested for an EMS call at the Sunset Grill, 3 O'Connell Island, between Money Pit Road and the Dead End. You're going inside to the basement for a 21-year-old male who fell, now with a decreased level of consciousness. ALS priority recommended, incident of the EMS. Fire Control repeating to Wilson, South Wilson, Alcott ALS is requested for an EMS call at the Sunset Grill, 3 O'Connell Island, between Money Pit Road and the Dead End. You're going inside to the basement area for a 21-year-old male who fell, now with a decreased level of consciousness. ALS priority recommended, incident of the EMS. Fire Control clear 1124.

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Fire Control repeating to Wilson, second set of tones for your EMS call at Sunset Grill, 3 Okano Island. Fire Control clear 1129.

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1: South Wilson, copy.

Niagara County Fire Control to the City of Lockport, EMS 26 West High Street between Ransom Street and South Transit. Apartment number 1 for the 66-year-old male. Multiple seizures today. ALS priority recommended. Incident, LFD TAC 1. Fire Control repeating to the City of Lockport, EMS at 26 West High Street between Ransom Street and South Transit. Apartment number 1 for the 66-year-old male with multiple seizures today. ALS priority recommended. Incident, LFD TAC 1. Fire Control clear, 1152.

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0: 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I'm going to get out and check.
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0: But I think it's just a pop-up over there.
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0: Did our Frontier Captain come up on MVA?
1: She came up on dispatch, stated there was an MVA. She was checking for injuries in the area of the Summit Medical Campus on Williams Road. We had a call in from two parties on location stating that it's just a PDO, but I'm unable to raise her on the air. We're dispatching patrol now.
0: 10-4, I'll be close to over 500.
1: 10-4, in what unit?
0: POV, my personal vehicle.
1: 10-4, responding POV. We have the address of 6937 Williams Road.
0: Dispatch.
1: Frontier EMS, Captain.
2: If you could please just send one ambulance. I do have three children. The driver is complaining of injuries to the back of her head.
1: 10-4, requesting one ambulance, three children on location, one driver complaining of head pain. Frontier Base, copy.
0: I got them with full response, you'll be.
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2: EMS Captain, go ahead.
1: I'm just confirming your location. We got a call in from one of the drivers, we believe, at 6937 Williams Road. Are you out with a small black sedan and a Chevy Equinox color red?
2: Yes, I am.
1: 10-4. Just making sure it's one and the same. We'll get him dispatched now.

0: 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Go ahead.
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0: You're off to Williams Road. 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
0: Yeah,
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0: 4. 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

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Female in her 60s, decreased level of consciousness and looking pale, ALS priority. 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Between Market Street and Pine Street, for a female in her 60s with a decreased level of consciousness, looking pale. ALS priority recommended, incident LFD type 1, brain chill clear, 1456.

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Signal on our 60s, decreased level of consciousness is pale, ALS priority. Repeating, County EMS, you requested mutual aid to the city of Lockport, Urban Park Tower, 77 Main Street, apartment 809. For a female in her 60s, decreased level of consciousness is pale, ALS priority and LFT Tech 1, Fairfield Clear 1500.

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0: Responding, I'm in trouble.
1: Got it.

Alright, so City of Last Quarter, additional EMS call. 81 Oliver Street, 65-year-old male, fell. Unknown injuries, BLS priority. Repeating to City of Last Quarter, additional EMS call.

Oliver Street between Erie Street and Washburn Street. 65-year-old male fell in the kitchen. Unknown injuries. BLS priority recommended. LFD tag 1, Rachel Clear, 1550.

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or control Montana Wanda, I'm just for EMS 33 Spruce Street, apartment 112, 87-year-old female, vomiting, feeling faint and lightheaded, ALS priority. Repeating to Norton Wanda, engine 4, EMS 33, Spruce Street, apartment 112, off of Dean Drive at South Lane. 87-year-old female, vomiting, feeling faint and lightheaded, is being on TFD type 1, for until clear 1530.

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Repeating the Rapids, EMI 6206 Raymond Road between Harvest Ridgeway and Rapids Road. 82-year-old male, felt earlier today, has complaints of knee pain. BLS standard recommended, in scan FT EMS, Rachel Clear, 1537.

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Saw earlier today complaints of knee pain, deal as standard. 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The ALS standard recommended is via an FD EMS, spectral clear 1544.

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Fire Control to Tri-Community EMS, Elderwood Skilled Nursing, 2600B Niagara Falls Boulevard, room 222, B as in boy, in unit 2. 89-year-old female with abnormal labs, ill party, B-less standard. Repeating to Tri-Community EMS, Elderwood Skilled Nursing, 2600B Niagara Falls Boulevard, room 222, B as in boy. Between Warren Psy and Unit 2, 89-year-old female with abnormal labs, ill party. BLS standard recommended infant FD EMS, rectal clear 1557.

0: Sergeant Silva, Frontier and Mercy, EMS, 7210 Williams Road, apartment 321. 69-year-old female, no party, VLS standard. Repeating to Frontier and Mercy, EMS, 7210 Williams Road, apartment 321. For a 69-year-old female, ill party, VLS standard, NFD, EMS, rental clear, 1559.
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Orleans County 10208 Telegraph Road. Female has fallen outside, unknown injuries, BLS priority. Repeating the county, you requested mutual aid. 10208 Telegraph Road between State Road and Hoffman Road. For a female that's fallen outside, Shelby Fire is en route, unknown injuries for the patient. BLS priority recommended, Rachel Clear 1611.

0: Rapids of Mercy, Emma, 6493 Dysinger Road, apartment 12. 23-year-old male, right-sided, weakness with facial droop and chest pain, ALS Meridian. Repeating to Rapids of Mercy, Emma, 6493 Dysinger Road, apartment 12. 23-year-old male, possible stroke, right-sided, facial droop and weakness with chest pain and difficulty breathing. ALS Meridian recommended is via an FD EMS, Rachel, 16-15.
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With no reported injuries, incident on TFD Tag 1, Rachel Clear, 1630.

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0: Sergeant Shoulder from Care and Mercy, EMS 2188. 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Intubate up the EMS. Rachel, clear 1721.
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0: 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Go ahead. Control is out of service for the night. 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

control going on the air with the units out of service and one evening announcement. Units out of service as follows: City of Lockport 98, Shawnee 22E3, South Lockport 23E2, and Wilson 28F4 will be out of service till further notice. One evening announcement, the next meeting of the Niagara County Volunteer Fire Police Association will be held Sunday, August 9th at Burkholz Fire Company at 1430 hours. This will conclude evening announcements and units out of service. It's Thursday, August 6th, 2026. Are you still clear at 1802 hours?

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0: 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Clear falls, back in service, in the west, heading east for the third.

Fire Control to Wilcoxville, EMS 6215 Royalton Center Road. 30-year-old female found unconscious in the bathroom, now in and out of consciousness. ALS priority. Repeating to Wilcoxville, EMS 6215 Royalton Center Road. Between Griswold Street and March Road, for a 30-year-old female found unconscious in the bathroom, now is in and out of consciousness. ALS priority recommended and send update EMS, Rachel Clear, 1824.

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ALS priority recommended, and to an FD ALS, Springfield Clear 1831.

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Yeah, sir, I was on a transfer to Lockport, Kenmore.

for control North Tunnel on the engine 6, EMF 1089 to KDL. 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

Fire Control to Wright's Corners in Mercy, EMS 6950 Chestnut Ridge Road. 62-year-old male, feeling faint and weakness, is a known diabetic, ALS 30. Repeating the Wright's Corners in Mercy, EMS 6950 Chestnut Ridge Road, between Windermere Road and Day Road. 62-year-old male, feeling faint, generalized weakness, known diabetic. Sugar reading. ALS 30 recommended. It's been FD EMS. Rachel, clear 1910.

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You have a 76-year-old female fell. She's just requesting a lift assist. ELS standard, LSD tag 1. City of Lockport, EMS 23 to Common, off of Davison Road. 76-year-old female fell. Not injured, lift assist only. 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